0: pussy. Me good the first day of my keeper. Blowing money fast like a film cheetah. I been in the trenches filled with hyenas. Boo got a spider whipping us from the side.
1: 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Ain't the funnest jet with me, at him with the war for him.
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0: is sunny. 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I see you. 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It's game time. 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
3: Parents, listen to me. We want our city to shine, right? Well, it starts with a high-quality education right here at IPS. Now, you know, this is where it all started for me. And as an alum,

0: Always repping IPS. Yep, see, I know what you're thinking. Mike, why are you talking about school? I thought you was the class clown. Yeah, well, I was. But IPS is where I found my voice, my true voice. And IPS is the launch pad for the next generations of legends. Whether your kids are in coding, construction, nursing, or the arts, IPS has the programs to prepare students for the future they're dreaming about. We're talking about specializing academics, hands-on training, and staff who cares about our kids. So what are you waiting for? It's time to come to Indianapolis Public Schools now. It's time to choose your IPS, because IPS is here for you.
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0: Parents, listen to me. We want our city to shine, right? Well, it starts with a high-quality education right here at IPS. Now, you know, this is where it all started for me. And as an alum, I'm always repping IPS. Yep, see, I know what you're thinking. Mike, why are you talking about school? I thought you was the class clown. Yeah, well, I was. But IPS is where I found my voice, my true voice. And IPS is the launch pad for the next generations of legends. Whether your kids are in coding, construction, nursing, or the arts, IPS has the programs to prepare students for the future they're dreaming about. We're talking about specializing academics, hands-on training, and staff who cares about our kids. So what are you waiting for? It's time to come to Indianapolis Public Schools now. It's time to choose your IPS, because IPS is here for you.
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And I've been smoking.

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3: Parents, listen to me. We want our city to shine, right? Well, it starts with a high-quality education right here at IPS. Now, you know, this is where it all started for me. And as an alum, I'm always repping IPS. Yep, see, I know what you're thinking. Mike, why are you talking about school? I thought you was the class clown. Yeah, well, I was. But IPS is where I found my voice, my true voice. And IPS is the launch pad for the next generations of legends. Whether your kids are in coding, construction, nursing, or the arts, IPS has the programs to prepare students for the future they're dreaming about. We're talking about specializing academics, hands-on training, and staff who cares about our kids. So what are you waiting for? It's time to come to Indianapolis Public Schools now. It's time to choose your IPS, because IPS is here for you.
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2: Parents, listen to me. We want our city to shine, right? Well, it starts with a high-quality education right here at IPS. Now, you know, this is where it all started for me. And as an alum, I'm always repping IPS. Yep, see, I know what you're thinking. Mike, why are you talking about school? I thought you was the class clown. Yeah, well, I was. But IPS is where I found my voice, my true voice. And IPS is the launch pad for the next generations of legends. Whether your kids are in coding, construction, nursing, or the arts, IPS has the programs to prepare students for the future they're dreaming about. We're talking about specializing academics, hands-on training, and staff who cares about our kids. So what are you waiting for? It's time to come to Indianapolis Public Schools now. It's time to choose your IPS, because IPS is here for you.
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2: Parents, listen to me. We want our city to shine, right? Well, it starts with a high-quality education right here at IPS. Now, you know, this is where it all started for me. And as an alum, I'm always repping IPS. Yep, see, I know what you're thinking. Mike, why are you talking about school? I thought you was the class clown. Yeah, well, I was. But IPS is where I found my voice, my true voice. And IPS is the launch pad for the next generations of legends. Whether your kids are in coding, construction, nursing, or the arts, IPS has the programs to prepare students for the future they're dreaming about. We're talking about specializing academics, hands-on training, and staff who cares about our kids. So what are you waiting for? It's time to come to Indianapolis Public Schools now. It's time to choose your IPS, because IPS is here for you.
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0: 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Somebody tell them people Mr. Hem is here.
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0: Going to Vegas, I start mixing Virgil. He'd be sick if he was witnessing it in person. All these tripping like they clipped the hurdle.
1: All
0: these acting like they missed the murder. All these Arab women treat me like a prince of Persia. Speak on me and gain a lot just like a dish detergent. I put CC's on that wall just like a dish detergent. Yeah.
2: DJ Frisco 954. Yeah.
0: Damn. Yeah. Hey. Look. A little birdie say you did me dirty. And the story keep on getting worse, I'm getting worried. Yeah. I'm going up, I'm going vertically. 2009, I'm lit, I told him hurry up and book me. Yeah, hurry up and book me before I charge a fortune. Lauren, why you acting like I'm not important to you? You was there in 24 when shot the door in. See you outside again, I thought y'all been corporate. You put the X in expensive, girl, you so annoying. I used to be slow, I used to leave it in. I used to hate the tour, I ain't wanna leave again. Now I know the truth about you and I'm free again. Until your new man cop them tickets, you won't see me again. Yeah. A little birdie said you did me dirty. I be telling Alex Moss, his and hers it. Hey, well. Yeah, his and hers it. I don't like going to Vegas, I start mixing Virgil. He'd be sick if he was witnessing it in person. All these tripping like they clipped a hurdle. All these acting like they missed a murder. All these Arab women treat me like a prince of

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5: Parents, listen to me. We want our city to shine, right? Well, it starts with a high-quality education right here at IPS. Now, you know, this is where it all started for me. And as an alum, I'm always repping IPS. Yep, see, I know what you're thinking. Mike, why are you talking about school? I thought you was the class clown. Yeah, well, I was. But IPS is where I found my voice, my true voice. And IPS is the launch pad for the next generations of legends. Whether your kids are in coding, construction, nursing, or the arts, IPS has the programs to prepare students for the future they're dreaming about. We're talking about specializing academics, hands-on training, and staff who cares about our kids. So what are you waiting for? It's time to come to Indianapolis Public Schools now. It's time to choose your IPS, because IPS is here for you.
6: It's the Morning Hustle.
7: Dak Prescott. There was a big scandal, y'all, where, you know, he was supposed to get married.
8: Everybody right. thought he was getting married.
7: They was out there.
8: Right.
7: I'm talking about the wedding party. It was going down. Yeah. They had the pre-dinner and everything. Next thing you know, they called the wedding off. Now, he was spotted with her best friend, and the two of them look real, real, real friendly.
8: Mm.
7: Now, is this a mutual? Is this okay? Because I'm telling you something. If I don't mess with somebody no more, y'all already know how I give it up. Nobody can't talk to them.
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0: to shine, right?
1: Well, it starts with a high-quality education right here at IPS. Now, you know, this is where it all started for me. And as an alum, I'm always repping IPS. Yep, see, I know what you're thinking. Mike, why are you talking about school? I thought you was the class clown. Yeah, well, I was. But IPS is where I found my voice, my true voice. And IPS is the launch pad for the next generations of legends. Whether your kids are in coding, construction, nursing, or the arts, IPS has the programs to prepare students for the future they're dreaming about. We're talking about specializing academics, hands-on training, and staff who cares about our kids. So what are you waiting for? It's time to come to Indianapolis Public Schools now. It's time to choose your IPS, because IPS is here for you.

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If I call up your shawty right now, she picking up. You boys got big on my name, that's big enough.

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4: Parents, listen to me. We want our city to shine, right? Well, it starts with a high-quality education right here at IPS. Now, you know, this is where it all started for me. And as an alum, I'm always repping IPS. Yep, see, I know what you're thinking. Mike, why are you talking about school? I thought you was the class clown. Yeah, well, I was. But IPS is where I found my voice, my true voice. And IPS is the launch pad for the next generations of legends. Whether your kids are in coding, construction, nursing, or the arts, IPS has the programs to prepare students for the future they're dreaming about. We're talking about specializing academics, hands-on training, and staff who cares about our kids. So what are you waiting for? It's time to come to Indianapolis Public Schools now. It's time to choose your IPS, because IPS is here for you.
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15: Cassie, she said she is moving out. Well, she has moved out of the state, so you won't be seeing her in America no more, which is a good thing because she has a lot of lawsuits popping out. Now, there are some people that were involved in the court case that she had against Sean Combs, where she said, allegedly, at first, they were backing her. Mm-hmm. Like, we know that you're a victim in this situation. Whatever you need, I'm on your side. Mm-hmm. And then she got that $20 million, and they was like, I'm on the side of you drugged me, ho, and you owe me some money.
12: Right.
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10: So obviously, did.
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12: Of course, yeah. Let me get a chunk of that.
15: 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She was right. Like, I'm out of the country. Won't be coming back.
12: Right.
15: Thank you. Good night.
12: Enjoy your life.
15: God bless. Good night.
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0: sound like a band behind me. 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Bigger than a label. That's why he wanna come sign it. Shake it. Shaking. The only time I'm moving loose. Hey, I pop one of these little. We ain't fighting. This ain't Zeus. Somebody go call Bishop. 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This mouth in use.
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10: 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Where we at, Polo? 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

0: 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Somebody tell them people Mr. Hem is here.
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Somebody tell them people, Mr. Hemisphere.

0: I don't like going to Vegas, I start missing Virgil. 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All these
1: ready,
0: tripping
1: ready,
0: like they
1: strike.
0: Took the hurt.
1: All these
0: is acting like they missed the murder. All these Arab women treat me like the Prince of Persia. Speak on me and gain a lot just like the dish detergent. I put CC's on that wall just like the dish surgeon. Yeah.
2: DJ Frisco 954. Yeah.
0: Damn. Yeah. Hey. Look. A little birdie said you did me dirty. And the story keep on getting worse, I'm getting worried. Yeah, I'm going up, I'm going vertically. 2009, I'm lit, I told him hurry up and book me. Yeah, hurry up and book me before I charge a fortune. Lauren, why you acting like I'm not important to you? You was there in 24 when shot the door in. See ya outside again, I thought y'all been corporate. You put the X in expensive, girl, you so annoying. I used to get slow, I used to leave it in. I used to hate the tour, I ain't wanna leave again. Now I know the truth about you and I'm free again. Until your new man cop them tickets, you gon' see me again. Yeah. A little birdie said you did me dirty. I be telling Alex Moss, yeah, his and hers it. Hey, well, yeah, his and hers it. I don't like going to Vegas, I start missing Virgil. He be sick if he was witnessing it in person. All these tripping like they clipped a hurdle. All these acting like they missed a murder. All these Arab women treat me like a prince.

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Zodiac sign, it must be a Gemini moon, cause we about to go half. 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
4: I want to give an update with this whole DaBaby situation. You know, they had a big brawl. 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
4: I saw the video. Yeah, they got a hold of him.
5: Oh, yeah, they whooped his ass. They whooped his ass.
4: And you know what bothered me? Before I tell you what happened, what bothers me is why would you even step up in there in the first place? I remember you were saying
5: because he was trying to defend his sister.
4: Defend your... No.
5: He was trying to defend his sister's honor.
4: No, I think he knew he was going to get some money. I really do. Because why would you even try that? Anyway, Right. Well, DaBaby is settling out of court. They came up with a settlement. The money hasn't been details of how much money. But I will tell you this. I am looking for a celebrity to jump me. So if you're a celebrity, just jump me so I can get a few dollars.
5: I hear you.
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1: 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Right back in this. 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

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Hit her, making them play, stacking that pay. 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Never been a bow or a lame old. 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Yeah, we both outside, that's my type.

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He Mr. Giddy done. I'm Mrs. One of One. Fall in love every time we link. He got me sprung.com. 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I ain't in your beats and you ain't in mine. Yeah, we both outside, that's my type.

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5: I want to give an update with this whole DaBaby situation. 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
5: 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I am looking for a celebrity to jump me. 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
13: Let's talk about Weezy F Baby, and the F is for Fiance. Mm-hmm. Okay, it looks like this rumor has spread like wildfire overnight. They're saying that Lil Wayne is officially off the market, and he is engaged to allegedly a 20-year-old woman, like a 20 in the 20 age range from Indiana. Now the whole internet has turned into investigators. 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
1: Let's talk about this. This is crazy, y'all. So Nick Renner, remember, he is the kid, well, not kid, the 32-year-old man that murdered, allegedly, his parents and his father, who was that big Hollywood producer, Rob Reiner. But it looks like, okay, he is on trial. Now, he has to pay his lawyers, and in a desperate plea, he is asking that his inheritance fund be released to him.
0: Why he's on trial?
1: How
0: right.
1: dare you, the audacity.
0: Right.
1: Well, they said it was mental illness that caused him to allegedly murder his parents. It was apparently a stabbing. Man, but he's like, I can't afford to pay for this without my inheritance. So imagine.
0: The person that you killed gave you.
1: The two people.
0: Mm-hmm.
1: Yeah, that you allegedly killed.
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0: 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I
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1: You see that? 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

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Somebody tell them people Mr. Hem is here. Whoa, whoa, whoa, whoa, whoa. 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
1: Whoa, whoa, whoa, whoa, whoa, whoa.
0: Mr. Hem.
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1: L'Oreal, Kyle Santilli, and Alton Walkers here. And we got some legendary guests in the building today. 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We got to talk about it, man. Sean Wayans, Marlon Wayans.
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4: Dak Prescott. There was a big scandal, y'all, where, you know, he was supposed to get married.
6: Everybody thought he
4: was
6: getting married.
4: They was out there. Right. I'm talking about the wedding party. It was going down. Yeah. They had the pre-dinner and everything. Next thing you know, they called the wedding off. Now, he was spotted with her best friend, and the two of them look real, real, real friendly.
6: Mm.
4: Now, is this a mutual? Is this okay? Because I'm telling you something. If I don't mess with somebody no more, y'all already know how I give it up. Nobody can't talk to them.
1: Yeah, she was just consoling him, probably.
4: Get the hell out of here.
6: Hey.
4: Is this the reason why they did not get married?
6: It's gotta be.
4: Well, she's saying no.
7: I think that this is the opportunity to make sure that everyone knows that I am single. 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
1: She didn't answer nothing with saying that. 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
4: 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I wouldn't be here for it at all. And Dak said it ain't right.
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0: please join me for prayer. 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I love you, dear God, and I praise thy holy name. 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

Indeed, what's going on? 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And shout out to all my hustlers repping the East Side. I see ya. 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
7: Now, did y'all know that the elevator button that says closed door is fake? It does not work at all. Mm-hmm. Okay? So you think you're pressing it and trying to close it on somebody, mm-hmm. and in all actuality, there's actually an Disabilities Act that makes elevators stay open for a set duration of anywhere from 3 to 7 seconds, mm-hmm. in order for people with disabilities, mm-hmm. or anything to be able to get in the elevator. So if you think you're sitting there pressing like closed door in the closet, yeah. no, it's just being rude on its own. 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

Wendy, what's going on? 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

0: The seasons are changing, and with that, vacation plans come. 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
2: 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So you got one specifically for the vibe, for the party, one specifically for the ladies, and one for rapping. And the reason why I like it is because that's always Kyle's complaint. 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

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Fresh new J's, AMG switch lane phone. 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

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I'm Mrs. One of One. 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
2: Time for that $1,000 cash grab, baby. 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Muskogee, correct?
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4: 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Well, she has moved out of the state, so you won't be seeing her in America no more. Which is a good thing because she has a lot of lawsuits popping out. Now, there are some people that were involved in the court case that she had against Sean Combs, where she said allegedly at first they were backing her. Mm-hmm. Like, we know that you're a victim in this situation. Whatever you need, I'm on your side. Mm-hmm. And then she got that $20 million and they was like, I'm on the side of you drugged me, ho. And you owe me some money.
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4: 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Like, I'm out of the country. Won't be coming back.
2: Right.
4: Thank you. Good night.
2: Enjoy your life.
4: 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Good night.
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Whoa, whoa, whoa, whoa, whoa, whoa. Mr. Hem.

0: 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Somebody tell them people Mr. Hem is here.
1: Whoa, whoa, whoa, whoa, whoa, whoa.
0: Mr. Hem is here.
1: Whoa, whoa, whoa, whoa, whoa, whoa.
0: Mr. Hem.
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0: Morning to you, Indianapolis. I'm Indy's newsman, Cameron Riddle, coming to you live from the Hot 100.9 and 106.7 WTLC studios in downtown Indianapolis on this Sunday, June 14th, 2026. A pleasure to be here with you on this Sunday morning. Now, I know some of you were wondering, what happened to the show last week? Where were you? Because I got people who stopped me and say, I'm listening to you every Sunday in the car and you never came on. Well, there was a little technical difficulty. You know, half of the show was talking to you on the phone, and my guests for last week were going to call in on the phone. But guess what didn't work? The phone. So as we tried to troubleshoot and play with it last week, I sat here, and that was actually me playing the music. I was dropping in songs that I like while we tried to fix the phone, and we never were able to get the phones to work because it actually wasn't an issue here. It was something with the phone company. So actually all the phones in the building were down. So I just decided we would play music. I hope that we would get the show started around 8:30, but that never happened. Nevertheless, we'll make up for it today with some guests who are here in studio. And we're going to talk to you about what's happening in and around Indy, because there is a lot to talk about here on this beautiful June weekend, now that we have reached summertime. And I got confirmation from a couple texts already that I'm coming through loud and clear. So I always appreciate that validation. Thank you so much. Glad to know people are out there listening. Good to be back with you all here on air and online on the streaming apps, wherever it is you are listening to the show. Speaking of shows, I have a show that you can go see in person coming up on Friday, on Saturday, and on Sunday. It's called Still Here, Still Loud. I've got two folks in the studio who will tell you all about that show, when and where you can see it. And of course, in the second half of the show, we will talk to you when we go to our phone lines at 317-669-1067, 317-669-1067. That'll be the number to call to get on the air. When the time comes, we will talk to you. But first, I want to tell you about this show that you can see at the Phoenix Theater on Friday, Saturday, and Sunday. It's called Still Here, Still Loud. The lead actress, Sandra Gay, and the producer, director, and you'll hear and see some of his performances on that stage as well, Bill Myers. Two folks who are not strangers to the stage here in Indianapolis are here in the studio with me to tell us why you should come see their show. Sandra, Bill, good morning.
1: Good morning.
0: Thank you so much for coming in. This is early. This is early, I know. But I'm glad that you're here with us. Because we want to be with you this coming up weekend on the Phoenix Theater. Sandra, it's your show. You're the star. Tell us about the show.
2: This particular show is using my poetry to talk about resilience, survival, and keeping it moving.
0: Mm-hmm.
2: I am a long haul COVID survivor in the hospital for 28 days. But what kept me going was at that time I had a show to do.
0: Mm-hmm.
2: So that's all it was about. I have a show to do. What do I have to do to get out of here to go do my show?
0: Mm-hmm.
2: And I did. So the poetry in the show that you're going to see this weekend talks to that. But it also talks to observations I've made over the years about situations, people, just things that happen. But the point of it is, keep it moving.
0: Mm-hmm.
2: The motto of my company, start where you are, use what you have, do what you can, and laugh along the way.
0: Tell us the connection to COVID. It almost killed you.
2: Most definitely. I was in a coma for 8 days and intubated for 18,
0: mm-hmm.
2: which is 8 days over what they say is the good time.
0: Mm-hmm.
2: I don't know.
0: You're using that energy in the Second Chance at Life to one, hence the name of the show, Still Here, Still Loud, to still be here and still be loud and perform. You know, this is radio. Folks can't see you, but you are a senior of the, and you are letting people know that, hey, even though I am a senior, I am still here. I am still loud. I almost died and I still got all this energy. I still have all these ideas. I still have time. And so I'm still going to do X, Y, and Z.
2: We don't particularly enjoy the word senior.
0: Uh-huh. I know you don't.
2: We use the word POCA.
0: Uh-huh. Which is the name of your group. Explain that to people after you answer the first question.
2: POCAs are people of a certain age.
0: Mm-hmm.
2: They have style. They have experiences. They have swagger. But mostly, they keep it moving.
0: Mm-hmm.
2: So the company is the only POCA-powered company in the city of Indianapolis. Maybe the state. We don't know. But everybody in the company is a POCA. That means they are at least 55. My oldest is Bill's mom at 89. So, yeah. But we have classes for our hysterical. We talk about it. We think about it. We do it. We examine it. But mainly, we keep it moving. They're gearing up for their show in October. But the show this weekend is my story.
0: And tell people a little bit about your story.
2: Which part? The good part?
0: The good. Well, now don't spoil everything, but.
2: Well, I'm originally from New York, Brooklyn, New York. And I've been in Indianapolis quite a while. So it's also about the Black theater experience in Indianapolis. Because when I got here, the first show I did here was for colored girls who have considered suicide when the rainbow is enough at the Civic Theater. Prior to me, the Civic had only done one Black show that we can find. So they originally wanted to put my show in the basement of mm-hmm. the Civic when it was housed at IMA.
0: Mm-hmm.
2: And I convinced them to take it main stage in a 770-seat theater for one weekend only, as opposed to a 75-seat theater for a month.
0: Mm-hmm.
2: We were standing room only from day one. They had never seen anything like this. The staff was overwhelmed, but mainly impressed. Oh, these people are coming out. So that was the economic part of the show. I think tickets at that time may have been $7,
0: mm-hmm.
2: $10 max, but a 770-seat theater, folk were calling the theater, where are you? Because they'd never been there before. So it was that kind of experience. So the story of the show is I also tap dance.
0: Mm-hmm.
2: And my company tap dances. And again, we are the only sit-down tap dance company in the city.
0: How much are you going to give us? Are you going to tap on the show?
2: Oh, most definitely.
0: Okay.
2: Bill's looking for my chair right now.
1: She's tapping on the floor as we speak.
0: Bill, she mentioned that you've got your mom still working.
1: Yes. Yes.
0: Now you're producing, directing, and you're going to perform some of the show. How did you guys come up with Sandra's near-death experience and turn that into a story on stage?
1: Well, quite honestly, I mean, the purpose of the show is to bring awareness to the POCA program and to raise dollars for the POCA program. So looking at that and knowing my mom's role in that and also my awareness of it since it started, I've always thought it was a really fantastic program. The idea of leveraging theater skills and theater training to the lives of seniors is very powerful, quite frankly, because in theater we have, you know, sort of three fundamental questions at the very beginning, which is sort of who am I, where am I, and what do I want? Those three questions, when you are posing it to seniors who are entering cognitive difficulties and spatial awareness issues. And, you know, the first question when we go to the doctor's office is, have you had any falls? Before he says hello, mm-hmm. have you had any falls? And So all of these things are very real when you're dealing with people of a certain age. I've been a caretaker for my mom for 15 years. And so all of those things coming together. And then Sandra, about a year ago, had mentioned that she had a thought about doing a show and showcasing some of her observations, her poetry. And so in thinking about that and examining that more closely, the one thing that I noticed in all of her writings that seemed to be missing and I thought was important to include, particularly if you're talking about the polkas, mm-hmm. Is her experience in COVID, her near-death experience, because that is something that every person, I mean, at any age, just thinks about our mortality, but certainly those realities become a little bit more clear the older that you get, as your parents are no longer here, your siblings, your friends, that sort of thing, as the universe sort of shrinks in a way, it's really important to be aware of all of those different dynamics and the fact that Sandra went through this experience as other people, you know, having heart problems, all kind of things. You know, if once you put miles on the car, you know what I mean? Things start to happen. But addressing that, managing that, and most importantly, the resilience piece, the idea that you still are alive and have much to give, that single message there is very important. And so I saw Sandra's personal story mm-hmm. as a microcosm of the larger mission, which was the polkas and how this program stuff affects the lives of others. And no better way than to represent or to speak to the needs of others, but from your own lived experience. And so by talking about the thing that she didn't talk about much, which was the COVID experience, because she was, you know, unconscious through most, a lot of that. We on the sidelines were very concerned. We heard the message from the doctors. We could not get to her because of the lockdown mm-hmm. and all that. And so the concern was very great. So I'm grateful that she is still here, still loud. And this performance has a great deal of meaning. And I think it's an important piece. And I'm really hoping that people will come out and see it and experience it and support this wonderful program. So that's where I am at.
3: We will see your performance as well. Like as I said, you're producing and directing, but you're also performing. Who, along with Sandra, you mentioned your mom, who else is going to be up on this stage?
1: Ah, funny you should ask. So I have a band. It's called Bill Myers and the Trash Collectors, and we've been around for about 8 years or mm-hmm. so. And it's sort of a jazz funk band. We're largely based out of the Chatterbox downtown. That's sort of home base for mm-hmm. me.
2: They wear shiny shirts.
1: Yeah, batteries not included. But okay. But yeah, so we have a terrific band, and so that band is going to be there to sort of support these performances and this evening and provide music and that sort of thing. But even more than just having my own band there, we have an indie legend, an indie jazz Hall of Fame duo, and that is Miss Brenda Williams will be a special guest with us singing, and also Mr. Clifford Ratliff will be there playing the trumpet. So we're blessed to have the two of them. So we think that we've got an all-star lineup, and that we will do what we came to do. I'm very excited about their participation and how music elevates any of these experiences, whether it's spoken word or anything. Music has its own healing properties, and so to be able to bring that into this one person show of Sandra's is very important. And she is partial to jazz, and so she's got several pieces that speak to jazz, and my involvement in jazz is quite heavy. So I'm aware of that. And so, yeah, I'm looking forward to it, man. I really am. So I'm a product of the Indiana Avenue legacy. Many of those folks put their hands on me and work with me through the years. So I'm just continuing to do the work. That's the deal.
3: And what's your mom doing?
1: My mom is at home right now, probably wondering where I am, actually. Probably hungry, waiting to eat. My mom is doing fine. She had a surgery in December, and so she's had to take a little bit of time to convalesce and to get her strength back and everything else. But she is coming back, and she's going to be back in the fold with the Pokas here soon. I'm excited.
3: So she won't be in this show this coming weekend?
1: No, she will not be in the show, but she will be in the audience. Okay. That is for sure.
3: Okay. Yeah. As people watch the show, what do the two of you want them to walk away with?
2: I want them to understand it ain't over till it's over. Mm-hmm. Keep your head up. Keep it moving. You got something to say to the world. Don't sit at home, knit a car cover, and think you've done it all. Get out. Because one of the things that happens with my group is there's a severe sense of community. Like, Bill's mom has been out for a minute. Mm-hmm. But they ask, how's Bill's mom? How's she doing? If they don't see somebody in class, what's going on? Is there something we can do? You know, so there is a sense of community. And sometimes theater takes a second seat to, girl, what's going on with you? You okay? Or, you know, how you feeling? What you need? We even did at one point, we did a laying on of hands because somebody needed it. Mm-hmm. So there's a sense of community that's amazing. And we have a hell of a lot of fun. Oh, the laughter sometimes, it's a lot. And the other thing I want to add is with Bill's band and Brenda, the majority of the performers are polkas. So we, you know, we got it going on. A little bit of this, a little bit of that. I hope they walk away with a sense of, oh my, I could do that. Oh, did you see what they did? And understand it ain't over till it's over.
3: Bill, what about you?
1: A song comes to my mind that actually I pulled in to honor a jazz a legend here in town. She was not a musician, but she was probably the biggest jazz advocate, not just in Indianapolis, but maybe nationally. She knew everybody surrounding jazz, and her name was Edith Fitzhugh. Yeah. And at Edie's funeral, the song that I had played as the benediction was Let the Good Times Roll, because that was the whole thing. And so mm-hmm. when, you know, no matter whether you're young or old, let the good times roll. In other words, you don't outgrow that. Mm-hmm. And so I know that even Edie stepping into the next phase, it was her message to us would be let the good times roll, because she was going to the jazz club in the skies. I mean, all the cats are there where she's going. You understand? So that's a very powerful idea that you know, you live until you die. You're not waiting to die. You're continuing to live. You have much more to give. And I think that what Sandra, you know, her own perseverance and all that, but the idea of polkas and what it represents is very, very powerful. So my takeaway is I hope that folks come in and they are able to acknowledge and recognize that there's no fear in the process of the aging process. There's no fear of that because, again, there's still much to give. And hopefully they will be able to see that on full display.
3: All right. We're just about out of time. We're going to tell people when and where to see the show, how to get the tickets, what to do.
1: Okay. 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And the theater is located at

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1: All right. Sandra, Bill, thank you so much for your time. Good luck on the show this weekend. And we appreciate you coming here to tell the story of Still Here, Still Loud. Thank you. All right. More of Open Lines is coming up as we talk to you. We will open the phone lines and talk to you about what is on your mind on this June 14th, Donald Trump's birthday. 317-669-1067, 317-669-1067. We talk to you and open up the phone lines next.
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2: It's the Morning Hustle.
3: Cassie, she said she is moving out. Well, she has moved out of the state, so you won't be seeing her in America no more, which is a good thing because she has a lot of lawsuits popping out. Now, there are some people that were involved in the court case that she had against Sean Combs, where she said allegedly at first they were backing her. Mm-hmm. Like, we know that you're a victim in this situation. Whatever you need, I'm on your side. Mm-hmm. And then she got that $20 million and they was like, I'm on the side of you drugged me, ho, and you owe me some money.
4: Right.
3: You get what I'm saying? 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
5: So obviously, did.
3: 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Of course.
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3: So I think she's pulling a Russell Simmons and she's like, hey, she didn't even say, we're out of the United States. She was like, I'm out of the country. Won't be coming back.
4: Right.
3: Thank you. Good night.
4: Enjoy your life.
3: God bless. Good night.
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2: 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Mm-hmm. So I need like a month. 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So you got a one specifically for the vibe, for the party, one specifically for the ladies, and one for rapping.

0: And the reason why I like it is because that's always Kyle's complaint. 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

0: And we're back here on Hot 100.9 and 106.7 WTLC on this Sunday morning, June 14th, 2026. As we get into summer, yes indeed, it is the birthday of the President of the United States on this June 14th. In this half hour of the show, we'll talk about what's on your mind. We got to catch up from last week, 317-669-1067. 317-669-1067. I'll tell you who was supposed to be on the show last week. We were going to have the Black Church Coalition. They were standing by to talk to us about their straight up disapproval with the lack of conversation from the mayor, Joe Hogsett, and his office on data centers. There is a data center that'll be going in the Brightwood area there at 25th and Sherman. And the Black Church Coalition held a press conference last week letting everybody know that they are fed up with the lack of conversation from the mayor and the city county councilor who represents the area, who was gone forward in full support of bringing a data center into that community. And so I did talk to them on Fox 59, and they said they're being very clear that if the mayor runs for a fourth term, they will not have their support. The mayor will not have their support, and they will go as far as to help campaign for somebody else to replace them. And the same goes for the councilor, city county councilor, Ron Gibson, who represents the area. They are fed up, and they want people to know that they are fed up and that they don't believe that these folks should be in office any longer, not just because they have supported this data center, but in the case of city county councilor, he has supported it. He's had meetings with them and they feel ignored. But on the mayor's side, they said they couldn't even get a meeting with the mayor, despite when it comes time for campaign time, the mayor always knows where to find them and wants a little time in front of the congregation. So we'll try to get them back on this show on another day as that fight continues and data centers are not going away, apparently. The fight against them and communities across the city and across the state and really across the country is only going to continue. So much more on that. 317-669-1067. 317-669-1067. That's the number to call to get on the show here this morning. Talk about what's on your mind. We got some catching up to do. Again, the details for the show this weekend at the Phoenix Theater. It is Friday, June 19th. That is at 7:30. Then on Saturday, the show is at 4:30. And on Sunday, it is at 2:30. That's at the Phoenix Theater. You can get tickets at the Phoenix Theater box office online, phoenixtheaterallonword.org/buy-tickets to see Still Here, Still Loud, the one-woman show of poetry, jazz, and survival featuring Sandra Gay. 317-669-1067. A lot of folks already calling in because we got lots of stuff to talk about. Let's go to the phones and start at the top. Caller on line one. Good morning. You're live on Open Lines. Who's this?
1: Greetings, Cameron. How are you today?
0: Good. How are you, sir?
1: I am great. Greetings to everybody. First, I want to say, if you guys noticed, I didn't acknowledge Mother's Day because I take care of my mother every single day. My hat's off to anybody that takes care of their parents. Like that brother just said, you know, his mom's probably trying to figure out where her breakfast is, and I can relate because I'm just dropping off my auntie's newspaper, and I got to go back and get my mother's breakfast and stuff together. And I'm the first person she sees and the last person she sees when she goes to sleep. So if you guys have parents and stuff, because I didn't want my mother going into no daggone nursing home because I know how they treat people. So you people get out and go see your parents today. And if you can, take care of them. Move them in, take care of them, do whatever it is that you need to do. Don't be worrying about how they raised you, what happened, and all that kind of stuff. I know it's hard for some people to deal with that sort of stuff, but kind of put it aside. You're supposed to be better and take care of your parents. And so to move on, this mayor and these centers and all this stuff they're building, these people are going to do what they want to do. So the church coalition and any other coalition, why don't you guys try to start standing up for what we really need done? And the last thing I want to say to Larry Smith, fathers and family, I want to say this to you. And I hadn't said anything in a couple of weeks. I let that stuff slide by. But anybody and everybody that you know that has a paper degree, you can combine all of them, and you guys will be like at grade school level if you want to come and deal with the knowledge that I have. And I am not some person that's just some crazy person. I'm a person that came with a message, and I'm going to deliver that message. And for you guys that get ready to get up and go to church, before you go to church, why don't you read 2 Kings chapter 17? Okay, because this religious stuff that's going on, that's been forced upon us, it's got to come off. It's got to stop. These churches, y'all got to stop lying to people and ripping people off. If the Eastern Star had $3 million, Cameron, you had just talked about IPS feeding our children. Well, don't you think that $3 million could have fed the children? And if they had $3 million to do that, that means that they got $3 million more. When all you charities come together under one roof, protect our children, make sure they have clothes on their backs, make sure that they have food to eat, make sure that they don't have no threats of gun violence. You guys are not going to the people that's causing all these guns. We got to get rid of the Constitution of the United States, the Constitution of Indiana, any other piece of paper or any other documents that gives them ownership, gives them the right to come out and pass out guns in our neighborhoods. Our children are killing each other and carrying on, and ain't nobody taking a direct approach to what's really going on. You got the police chief coming on here talking about, oh, we got to solve these problems different. Well, how do y'all solve y'all's problems? Y'all beat us, y'all kill us, y'all shoot us, and do anything y'all want to do to us, and we are not standing up stopping these Caucasian, oh boy, anyway, from taking over.
2: All right, you
1: churches and stuff, and you people need to get together, and we need to stop this. And if somebody comes on there and say, Paul, can you come to a meeting that we're having, go ahead and say it on the radio.
2: All right, Paul.
1: You guys have a great day, and thank you, Cameron.
2: All right, thank you, sir. Appreciate you. 317-669-1067. 317-669-1067. Online, too. Good morning. Who's this?
3: All right, all right. Good morning, great grand risings, and great awakenings to you, brother Cameron, from
2: our
3: northern Indiana brother. And see, Maryville got tore up pretty bad up there with the tornado. So we hope everybody. And if there's some donations that they're going to be asking for up there, people need generators, stuff like that. If you all, with all y'all means and all y'all BMWs and Mercedes, could send a few bucks up there to the United Ways and the Red Crosses and things like that to help out up there, and go ahead. I already sent some change up there to help out. So, yeah, you know, Paul, Paul ain't off. Now, as you cut Paul, you make sure you cut Bob when you start disparaging black people. Because I know I listen to Kathy Hughes, and Kathy Hughes and Bob would be total antithesis in the thought process, because Kathy Hughes just talked bad about Trump. Kathy Hughes talked bad about even going to the moon, talking about wasting that kind of money like that. And wish she was right. Okay, period. So your owner is right where we're supposed to be in her mindset, and that dude is not. Anyway, I want to go to here. Encourage young people or anybody, make sure that you question everything. I read African scholars. I've been over there. I keep trying to tell people, I've been there. I've been over there. So what you all are learning here religiously is not there. My old college professor was a direct descendant of Haile Selassie, one of my old professors. If you all don't know who Haile Selassie is, that was the Imperial Majesty of Ethiopia. Ethiopia was one of the only countries in Africa that beat back white folks. They beat the British. And Haile Selassie is a direct descendant of Bathsheba. You Christian folks, you readers, and so you should know who Bathsheba is. Okay, this is one of my direct professors, and he showed me an Ethiopian Bible back in 1993. Okay, and it ain't what you all are seeing. Trust me. All right, so I want to go to what Paul was just talking about, too. I was just getting to that with the Carmelo Anthony and the child verdicts, shooting the young boy in the back in the, over water, which I didn't think you could chase somebody out of a store and shoot him in the back. I didn't think you could chase anybody. Because a guy right here in Indianapolis right now just got charged with shooting at people trying to break into his car in the driveway. And they told him, you can't shoot at people over property. So I don't know how that goes, but I was watching National Treasure yesterday, Nicolas Cage, and that's the movie where he's Gary Steele, the Declaration of Independence, mm-hmm. and Nicolas Cage got the reading. So I went back and pulled up the Declaration of Independence. First, I went to the government website, and Trump didn't have altered it, so I had to go to the Encyclopedia Britannica. And so when you go through, we hold these truths, blah, blah, blah, blah, blah, and he talked about that, secure the rights the governments institute among men, derive their powers from the consent of the governed. That whenever any form of government becomes destructive to these ends, it is the right of the people to alter or abolish it and to institute new government. Laying its foundation on such principles and organizing its powers in such forms as them shall see most likely to affect their safety and happiness. If you scroll down, but when a long train of abuses and usurpations pursuing invariably the same object, if this is a design to reduce them under absolute despotism, it is their right, it is their duty to throw off such government and to provide new guards for their future security. Okay, so it's in the Declaration of Independence, people, what Paul just said. It's in the Declaration of Independence. You don't believe me, go read it. Go read it. Talk about the King of England. Talk about not being tried by a jury. Talked about him. Oh, here's one here for the immigrants. He has refused longstanding, he has refused for that purpose. He has obstructed the laws for naturalization of foreigners, refused to pass others and encourage their migration here. Together. That means he restricted the migration of people here and raising the conditions of new appropriations of lands. That's all we're seeing right now. It's right here in the Declaration of Independence. We have been treated terribly in this country. It's our duty to throw this government needs to be replaced. If the FBI is listening, it says in the Declaration of Independence, FBI. Okay, says in the Declaration that this government has not been right, and it needs to be changed. It's in the Declaration of Independence. So Paul's not off at all. He's not off at all. And question everything, people. Young people are questioning everything. Stop being sheep. As you young, you accept everything. As you get old, you question everything. So you should be questioning and question everything. Thanks for
0: the call. I appreciate you, sir. 317-669-1067. 317-669-1067. Let's go to the next call on line 3. Good morning. You're live on Open Lines. Who's this?
4: Hey, how you doing, Tim? This is Jeff.
0: Hey, Jeff. Good morning.
4: And by the way, it was Thomas Jefferson that put that in with brother in the first quote. Yeah, Thomas Jefferson, third president of the United States, had a black girlfriend, as he was. This girl that Sally Henry was Thomas Jefferson's deceased wife's sister. Yep. So anyway,
0: isn't it funny? I always think it's funny that I've never met a white person last named Jefferson.
4: Yeah, or Washington to be exact. But anyway, that it is what. But anyway, can I ask you a question? What's your take on who's the current Secretary of State for the State of Indiana?
0: Diego Morales.
4: Oh. Wait a minute. Did they just let him know he wasn't a part of the club, was it? Did they?
0: Finally, yeah.
4: Yeah. Oh, yeah. Yeah, we don't. Yeah, they threw his brown butt under the bus. A coconut. Yeah, they just used it to get the Latino vote to go with Trump. And now, yeah, the louder Latino community is going through that old FAFO moment right now. Now, I don't feel sorry for when I show up at your door. No, I know that's cruel and wrong, but. It is what it is. You know, you vote for a bigot, you know, you get bigoted actions. And as far as the Constitution, well, I will say this. You know, I'm a firm believer in the Second Amendment. You know, I'm not a gun nut or anything, but if I see a Klansman running across my yard, he better be wearing a bulletproof vest. Anyway, what's your take on this, well, you know, the maggot's birthday today. He's having a little expose, you know, on the White House lawn, this USC nonsense. Don't you think it's kind of Mad Max like that? The East Wing is tore down, and I know Teddy Roosevelt is probably rolling his grave right now there because he authorized the building of the East Wing, and this gladiator nonsense that Trump wants to present to us on his birthday. I mean, pretty dystopian if you ask me, Cameron. What's your take on it?
0: I just think there's a lot of hypocrisy that we see every
4: day. Yeah, pretty blade runner kind of stuff. So I'll say this, and I'll be quiet, you know, and when the government takes over the corporation, that's communism. But when the corporation takes over the government, it's fascism. Ladies and gentlemen, we're a fascist state right now. You know what fascism is. Mr. Mussolini, Mr. Hitler, Mr. Franco, and now Trump wants to emulate them. So, when the right wing takes over the government, they install a dear leader. That's what Trump wants to be, the dear leader and all that old nonsense. Well, that's what we're living in. We get money from corporations, the property market. That's what put Hitler in the power, the private industry that set him on his way to become the chancellor of Germany after Hindenburg expired. So, anyway, Cameron, Brother Imhotep's right, Paul's right, and just one acknowledgement I want to make to Mr. Larry Smith. Yeah, Larry, you're right. Yeah, Jesus had the followers of Christ. Yeah, he did, you know, had his followers. But Constantine, yeah, he did found the foundation for the modern-day Roman Catholic Church. But those same Christians bought into that white supremacist agenda that the Roman Catholic Church set up. So, you know,
0: you're the second or third person to reference Larry Smith. When and where did he say this?
4: Well, that's about 2 weeks ago.
0: Oh,
4: about,
0: on here. Okay.
4: When I say about Constantine starting Christianity, he was right, you know. But Constantine, it corrupted those same Christians with his discovery, the doctrinal discovery, basically the Roman Catholic Church sanctioned genocide and slavery. And the Protestants are no better, you know. They use the Bible to justify slavery. So much for Jesus and him, you know, messing with love and hope. But Mr. Constantine corrupted all that and used that to expand his power. So, yeah, the Roman Catholic Church,
0: all right.
4: Mr. Constantine. So have a great day, man. And happy birthday, maggot.
0: 317-669-1067, 317-669-1067. Let's go to the call on line 4. Good morning. You're live on Open Lines. Who's this?
5: Happy Father's Day, number one, Cameron.
0: Oh, thank you. You know what? I forgot that that's today.
5: Well, I hope my greeting to you was not disparaging.
0: It's not today. It's next week.
5: Father's Day is today, sir.
0: Mm-mm.
5: Okay, well, better look at your calendar. But anyway, whenever it is, I thought it was the day. Maybe it's changed the last 5 minutes. I don't know.
0: But anyway, thank you.
5: Anyway, happy Father's Day, number one to you. And I hope those comments were not disparaging, you know. And I thank you for the weekly invite to this weekly spectacle. You know, I wake up this morning and I see you on your TV station, Fox 59, breaking news of another display of buffoonery downtown. You know, really, Cameron, it's really breaking news when there's not some kind of stupidity downtown. But, you know, treating stupidity is really hard. Anyway, jumping to the UFC event today, you know, celebrating America 250 at the White House. You know, this is going to be a great deal because, you know, it's a whole lot better and a bigger elevation than what occurred on the White House grounds on Easter Sunday 2024 when Biden had the obscene sleaze Muckenmeyer drag queen show. So you figure that one out, okay? Going to be about 3,500 there in attendance. The price of admission, I don't know what it is. I just know the event's been sold out for over a year. And, you know, really the only people that are some people aren't happy unless they're unhappy, you know. And the only people whining about that today and complaining are probably the ones who couldn't get a ticket to go. But that's another conversation. Now let's get on to the Carmelo Anthony situation. You know, he confessed that he was guilty to killing that young man, okay? He confessed that over a year ago. And then I'm hearing on the weekly program on 1310 AM, 1 to 3 every week, the host and her co-host, very deceived and very misinformed or whatever. That was not an all-white jury, Cameron. The jury consisted of 7 white, 2 Asian, 2 Hispanic, and 1 Middle Eastern person. And Middle Eastern people, Hispanics, and Asians are not white people, folks. So I thought I'd bring that in this morning. Okay, there were 3 black jury members who were, I guess, what do they call that before you qualify to be on a jury? And they disqualified themselves because they said that they did not want to see a black man going to prison. Well, figure that one out, okay? And wonder why there weren't any black members on the jury. But anyway, you know, Cameron, I'll wrap it up here because you're running out of time. It's sort of surprising in a way. Well, it isn't to me, but maybe some people, that there has not been one word said about the verdict of Mr. Anthony. Not one word has been said from Barack Obama, Kamala Harris, or Al Sharpton. So what that says, that they know that the verdict is valid and very solid. Cameron, have a great Father's Day, sir.
0: All right. Thank you, sir. And I appreciate it. You are indeed a week early. That is next Sunday. 317-669-1067, 317-669-1067. 6-7, let me go next caller on line 5. Good morning, who's this?
6: Morning, Cameron. Larry Smith here.
0: Hey, good morning, how are you?
6: Good, thanks for taking my call. In terms of black people being named Jefferson, there was a guy named George. He owned a bunch of dry cleaning stores.
0: Oh, I said I've never met a white person named Jefferson.
6: Oh, white person, okay. So I'm good. I'm fairly very popular today. You know, to Paul, I will say, you know, I give you kudos for taking care of your mom. I was my mother's caregiver before she passed away, so big props for that. I respect that a great deal. But, you know, in terms of the church, so again, not a spokesperson or apologist for Eastern Star or any other church, but again, it's not an either or. They are, the churches that do have means, especially Eastern Star, feeding the hungry, clothing the naked, giving jobs to people who don't have jobs, housing the homeless, et cetera. But you know, when you criticize, as I learned a long time ago, when you point a finger at someone, three fingers are pointing back at yourself. Like, so what are you doing? What have you done to help other people who are not related to you? It's easy to criticize those who are doing it, but what are you doing? In terms of, you know, I hate to hear when African-Americans criticize people who have college degrees. I'm not better than anyone because I have college degrees, but I wanted to better myself. It is so disappointing for any adult to disparage higher education. Our people need as much as they possibly can. In terms of, you know, criticisms about the Constitution and how we're not living up to it, or the Indiana Constitution or whatever, I get that. I agree with a lot of the criticisms, but you always say, well, let's get rid of it. You know, what are the five steps? What are the 25 steps that you would suggest that we actually do? It's, you know, don't be just a radio revolutionary. Give us some actual steps that are realistic that we can put into practice. Jeff, appreciate the shout out. I'll be wrapping up here in a second. Appreciate the shout out. Yes, Constantine and all that. I'm not an apologist for the bad things that the church has done, the Christian church has done. But if we want to talk about slavery, et cetera, we can talk about the kafala system today that exists in Islam. I don't tell people, well, don't be Muslim because they practice slavery today. Open air markets. Look at Libya. Look at Mauritania. Look at the kafala system. Look at what happened in Qatar when they were hosting the World Cup. Slavery exists today in a chattel way only in Muslim countries, not in any in at least nominally Christian country. So, but I don't say don't be a Muslim because of that. So anyway, I really appreciate you and all that you do, you know, Cameron, for our community. Keep being a voice for all of us. Really appreciate that. Bob, please at least know when Father's Day is. That's basic. It's called a calendar. And yes, Barack Obama, Al Sharpton, and others have spoken out about the verdict. So again, you don't listen to news. You only listen to propaganda. Take care.
0: All right, thank you. I think we got time for just one more call before we got to hand it over to Al Sharpton. Let me go. Let me hit line 6 here. Good morning. You're live on Open Lines. Who's this?
7: Hi. Good morning. It's Pam, your community health worker for the state of Indiana. How are you?
0: I'm good, Pam. You don't have too much time. What's on your mind?
7: Okay. Well, wanted to say a couple of things, and I find it interesting how, you know, people can come on real strong and proclaim that it's Father's Day and almost want to fight you about it, and they're wrong. And it is just kind of indicative of how mindsets work. When people think that they're right, you know, I'm not a churchgoer, but I respect the church. And people need to remember that a lot of times churches help people be better people. Whether you believe everything that they say or whether you don't, let people go be better people if church does that for them. So going down the history of every single thing, including the Constitution, which was not written for black folk, you know, we are in this world and we have to have some peace in this world and we have to do the things that we need to do. Now, our personal convictions are our own. I don't go to church, but that has nothing to do with my neighbor that decides to go to church, because if that helps that person be a better person, then leave them alone. Just leave people alone. Life is stressful enough. So as we come on the radio, we talk about each other all the time. We spew these facts and non-facts or whatever. And in the meantime, what do we do between this Sunday and next Sunday to help our community to be a better place?
0: All right, Pam. That is the last word. Appreciate you. All right. We are out of time. Coming up, it's Al Sharpton on 106.7 WTLC. And Brandon's going to take over the airwaves over on Hot 100.9. The details, to give it to you one more time so that you can go check out Still Here, Still Loud. That is coming up on Friday, June 19th at 7:30, Saturday at 4:30, and Sunday at 2:30. PhoenixTheater.org/buy tickets to get more information about Still Here, Still Out. Thank you to Sandra and Bill for swinging by early on a Sunday morning as we start off a new week on this Sunday, the 14th, 2026. We'll be back here same time, same station, next Sunday morning live at 8. I'll see you this week on Fox 59. Have a great Sunday.

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2: Cassie, she said she is moving out. Well, she has moved out of the state, so you won't be seeing her in America no more, which is a good thing because she has a lot of lawsuits popping out. Now, there are some people that were involved in the court case that she had against Sean Combs, where she said allegedly at first they were backing her. Mm-hmm. Like, we know that you're a victim in this situation. Whatever you need, I'm on your side. Mm-hmm. And then she got that $20 million and they was like, I'm on the side of you drugged me, ho, and you owe me some money.
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3: 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Let me get a chunk of that.
2: 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She was right. Like, I'm out of the country. Won't be coming back.
3: Right.
2: Thank you. Good night.
3: Enjoy your life.
2: God bless. Good night.
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2: Let's talk about Weezy F Baby, and the F is for fiance. Mm-hmm. Okay, it looks like this rumor has spread like wildfire overnight. They're saying that Lil Wayne is officially off the market and he is engaged to allegedly a 20-year-old woman, like a 20 in the 20 age range, from Indiana. Now the whole internet has turned into investigators. 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We haven't seen him out with this woman, but the last one, they had a bad ending. Remember he left her on like Mother's Day or it was like Valentine's Day or something.
3: He wasn't serious.
2: And she like, oh, I can't remember what he did to her, but he dumped her.
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2: On Mother's Day or Valentine's Day. 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
3: that? Yeah.
2: You got to be careful with Wayne.
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0: City, what up? 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
1: And I'm your good sis, DJ Mrs.
0: Hey, look, man, I need you to set an appointment reminder because without you listening,
1: we wouldn't even have no job.
0: So tap in with us, 7 p.m. Eastern.
1: And get into it.
0: Yeah, because Mrs. be cutting it up and bringing what's trending on the timeline.
1: And that's a fact.
0: Come on, East and the West Side of Naptown.
1: Get into it.

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3: All right, y'all know it's God ain't pleased, and I got my dog in the building. Eric Bimmer's in the house, y'all, man. 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
4: No.
3: But you know, I started this game for God Ain't Pleased because I'm trying to test my singers.
5: Okay.
3: And see if they got perfect pitch.
4: Oh.
3: You know what I'm saying? And God ain't pleased if you don't. Because I got perfect pitch.
4: Oh, whoa, whoa.
3: I got perfect pitch.
5: Look at it. Look at the karma.
3: I got perfect
4: pitch. Call me.
3: I got perfect pitch. All right, so it's real easy. I'm going to give you a song. Okay. You start singing it. We're going to see if it's in the original key.
5: All right, let's do it.
3: All right, we're going to start off with Sweet Lady.
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2: 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Get your ass up and get the f*** out my motherfucking house. Mm. Look at this ridiculous. Hurry up. Sure your mama ain't gonna like none of that. Look at yourself.
3: So a mama,
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5: 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Mike, why are you talking about school? 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

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It's Elliot King holding you down. Got plenty of jams on the way for you. Got some Kehlani, some Cardi B. Right now, it's Bryson Tiller on Hot 100.9.

0: giving you the chance to win some money all weekend long. It's Elliott King here on Hot 100.9, and we got our Hot Music Challenge, which is a win-win situation for you, because this is where you get to tell us what music you like, what you don't like. 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
1: 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Let it clap,
2: let it clap. 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Let's go.
3: Shake that like you out of control. Mm-hmm. That thing to your fingers. Bend it on down, put your face on the floor. That to your legs can't stand. High freak with the word in the hand.

Yeah. You know what I'm saying? You know. Yeah. Me like that. You know what I'm saying? Let's go.

Lil Rilla says she's been working on a new album and has a collaboration with one of the DC members, meaning one of Destiny's children. So that could be Kelly, Michelle, that could be Beyonce. But we'll have to wait and see. Here she is with Typer on Hot 100.9.

the dark skin country, all gathered out the mud, 6-1-0, thug old. Top real sleek, big tip, big gun, all. Pick a girl up when we hunch, oh, strong old. Hit her, making them play, stacking that pay. Buy me whatever I want, oh, hit her. 3-pointers on the chain, fresh new J's, AMG, switch lane phone. Never been a bow or a lame old. Never switched up on the gang, oh. Street cred good, always, oh. 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Yeah, we both outside, that's my type, but hit her.

I can hit my section, he be in heels. 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We can go dollar for dollar in this junk. 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He got me sprung.com. 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

0: Vibe Station, it's Elliot King, and we now officially have the world's first trillionaire, and that is the man Elon Musk. He put his company up on the stock on NASDAQ, and now his net worth is $1.18 trillion. I don't think you comprehend how much money that is. Like, I can't even make that much money in video games. With a made-up currency, getting to a trillion is insane. And I always see people say, like, money can't buy happiness. And I'm like, first of all, that's just something broke people say in denial. Like, it definitely can buy happiness. But then I saw Elon Musk. He said the same thing before. I'm like, bro, we can switch salaries if you want. If that 1.18 trillion isn't going to make you happy, let me give it a shot. Because you ain't doing it right. Like, money can't buy happiness. You're buying the wrong things. That's what the problem is. You ain't doing it right. But somebody said, I don't even need the 1.18 trillion. I just need the 0.18 to change my life. That 0.18 is still $180 billion. So you could definitely change a lot of lives like that. But I guess congrats to Elon for being the world's first trillionaire. I know it's not real money, but still, that's something insane. Trillion? I can't even count that many zeros.
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3: Cassie, she said she is moving out. Well, she has moved out of the state, so you won't be seeing her in America no more, which is a good thing because she has a lot of lawsuits popping out. Now, there are some people that were involved in the court case that she had against Sean Combs, where she said allegedly at first they were backing her. Mm-hmm. Like, we know that you're a victim in this situation. Whatever you need, I'm on your side. Mm-hmm. And then she got that $20 million and they was like, I'm on the side of you drugged me, ho, and you owe me some money.
4: Right.
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4: 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Did.
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4: 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Let me get a chunk of that.
3: 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She was like, I'm out of the country. Won't be coming back.
4: Right.
3: Thank you. Good night.
4: Enjoy your life.
3: God bless. Good night.
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0: Town. It's me, L'Oreal, and grab your coffee and do what you gotta do this morning. 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
1: Early in the morning, late at night. It don't even matter what time it is. President rolling RL, wait. Whenever I find time, it's okay.

Cardi B was having a time last night like many other New York fans as the Knicks won the NBA Finals. But we got to talk about her setup because it was egregious. I'll tell you everything coming up here in less than 10 minutes.

0: It is Hot 100.9 Indies Hip Hop Station. It's Elliot King, and it pains me to say that the New York Knicks are NBA champions. I know I say to anybody but OKC, but man, it still doesn't feel great. But I guess congrats to New York. I mean, that's their first championship in 53 years. But Cardi B was watching the game, and this is how it sounded when she saw them win the championship.
1: Y'all, don't judge us, because I'm in my basement. So we, you know what I'm saying? Yeah. Yeah, it's really like that.
0: Now, hold on. We got to pause right here because I know you can't see this, but Cardi B is watching the game on a phone. They are laid up in a bed, got their phone laid on a bunch of other stuff. Meanwhile, there is a TV screen in the back. I guess she just doesn't have it set up down in the basement or whatever. So, yeah, she's watching the game on the phone, and then this happens. And she was not lying. She was spotted partying with Travis Scott later that night. So I guess, I mean, she's a woman of her word. She went out to the streets immediately and was outside. So congrats to her. Happy for her. And I guess the New York Knicks fans, enjoy it while you can, because the Pacers will be back.
2: Did you know 83% of workers globally are struggling with burnout? 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Platforms like Black Health 365 help you recognize the signs and take action. 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
2: 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Mm-hmm. Okay? So you think you're pressing it and trying to close it on somebody, mm-hmm. and in all actuality, there's actually an Disabilities Act that makes elevators stay open for a set duration of anywhere from 3 to 7 seconds, mm-hmm. in order for people with disabilities, mm-hmm. or anything to be able to get in the elevator. So if you think you're sitting there pressing like closed door and no, it's just being rude on its own. 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
2: 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I feel like there's certain things that you catch later on. Mm-hmm. So I need like a month. But since we're cramming, I got to say, I love the versatility on the fact that he's able to switch it up from Iceman to Habibi to Maid of mm-hmm. Honor. So you got one specifically for the vibe, for the party, one specifically for the ladies, and one for rapping. And the reason why I like it is because that's always Kyle's complaint. So I feel like he did it for the people that don't like that, but I love when an artist doesn't like to be put in a box, and I think that he did that perfectly, but there was a lot of whining on Iceman. it was so much whining.
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It's at 100.9 Indy's Hip Hop Station. It's Elliot King, and I think it's safe to say out of Drake's three albums that he dropped, Iceman is the best one, because not only did every single song on there make the Billboard Hot 100, they've been on there for 3 weeks in a row, so that means this one's on there too. It's too hard for the radio on Hot 100.9.

what's going on? It's me, L'Oreal, from the Morning Hustle. And shout out to all my hustlers repping the East Side. I see ya. It's Hot 100.9, the best station, period.

0: Bossman D-Lo and Motion Party here on Hot 100.9. It's Elliot King just giving you a friendly reminder to vote, not for like politics or anything. I mean, yeah, do that too, but right now you got to vote for the WNBA All-Stars. We're trying to get our FIBA girls in there. They got a big dub yesterday trying to defend their title for the Commissioner's Cup that they won last year. They beat Connecticut 85-75, which it was way closer than it needed to be. Until Sophie Cunningham went off, scored 11 straight by her dang self to help get the dub. So shout out to them. But yeah, I think I've been trying to be objective in my all-star voting. Like, yeah, there's a lot of talented girls around the league. But like, maybe today, let me just be biased. Vote for all Fever girls, a whole Fever roster. I know that won't happen, but hey, it's not going to happen unless I vote for it. So make sure you do that today. Support your Indiana Fever girls.
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2: I'm talking about the wedding party. 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Yeah. 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Next thing you know, they called the wedding off. 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

New music from Tone Stiff, that's Fly, here on Hot 100.9. It's Elliot King, keeping the jams going for you and giving you another chance to win that $250 straight cash. I'll tell you how to do that here in less than 10 minutes. Hold up.

0: Hey, yo, Indy, it's Kyle Santillan from The Morning Hustle. Do you think you got what it takes to answer 10 questions in 60 seconds? 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

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It's Elliot King trying to hook you up with some money, talking $250 in cash or $250 in gas. You know, your choice. I know gas prices have come down a little bit, but that's still not something you want to pay for. You know, I've actually declined going to places based on the amount of gas in my car. Like, do I really want to spend that gas money? Because if I go there and I use up that gas, then I'm going to have to spend some cash. Now you ain't got to worry about that because we're going to take care of you. All you got to do is take our hot music challenge. Tell us what songs you like, what you don't like, and then you can win that $250. All you got to do is go to our website, hot109.com. Look for that hot music challenge. Only takes a couple minutes, and then that $250 could be yours. Good luck. It's Black.

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2: Dak Prescott. There was a big scandal, y'all, where, you know, he was supposed to get married.
3: Everybody right. thought he
2: was
3: getting married.
2: They was out there. Right. I'm talking about the wedding party. It was going down. Yeah. They had the pre-dinner and everything. Next thing you know, they called the wedding off. Now, he was spotted with her best friend, and the two of them look real, real, real friendly.
3: Mm.
2: Now, is this a mutual? Is this okay? Because I'm telling you something. If I don't mess with somebody no more, y'all already know how I give it up. Nobody can't talk to them.
3: Yeah, she was just consoling him, probably.
2: Get the hell out of here.
4: Hey.
2: Is this the reason why they did not get married?
4: It's gotta be.
2: Well, she's saying no.
5: I think that this is the opportunity to make sure that everyone knows that I am single. 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

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It's Elliot King. All right, this next song should come with a warning, because as soon as you hear the first note, people just start sprinting to the dance floor. So I'm going to give you a few seconds, let you get yourself together, stretch, get loose, because it's going to be pure chaos. All right, go ahead. Give you like 5 seconds before we start this thing. 5, 4, 3, 2, 1. All right, let's get it. See? I told you. Now you're scrambling. You're trying to get it together. Now we in here. Now let's go.

0: It's Hot 100.9 Indies Hip Hop Station. It's Ellie King, bounce to get up on out of here. So just want to say thank you for hanging out with me today. I know this might not have meant nothing to you, but it actually meant the world to me because this is a full circle moment for me. Because in 2016, I started my on-air career on this station. And then 10 years later, they let me come back because I've been anywhere and everywhere in between. I had quite the radio career. Actually retired from radio and they let me come back for a little bit. So to end my radio career where I started it means a lot to me. So it might not mean nothing to you, but I just gotta say, you know, big thanks to KV and B Swift and Keisha Nicole for welcoming me back with open arms like I never left. Can never say thank you enough to them. So big shout out to them. You can still stay in touch with me on social media. Follow me at Elliot King. That's with one L, two T's. And like always, keep it right here on Hot 100.9.
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Naptown Tim's right there with what you need. And of course, you know we got what you need right here. From the latest celebrity talk to all the hip-hop news, everything, and sports talk as well. All right, we got everything coming up right now. Here's Cardi B with Outside.

Hopping up point 9, Indy's hip hop station. DJ Sticky hitting that town, LMA right there with 100. And listen, shout out to everybody in the car listening from the south side, the north side, the east side. You know, that's where I'm from, the far east side, baby. Everybody check in with me. Follow me on the gram at DJ STRICK _. Do not forget this _, okay? I'm keeping all the vibes going for you and much more on this Sunday. Keep it locked. It's Hopping up point 9. Indy.

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8: 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And as an alum, I'm always repping IPS. Yep, see, I know what you're thinking.

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2: Shake that like you out of control. That thing for your kiss.

Yeah. You know what I'm saying? You know. Yeah. Me like a. You know what I'm saying? Let's go.

0: Santana, that's Cardi B right there with Every Time. And listen, the BET Awards are right around the corner. It pops off June 28th, and Drewski is hosting. And, you know, I ain't watched the BET Awards in a minute, so I'm actually looking forward to that, okay, man? You can expect people like Cardi B to show up, of course, Kendrick and Dolce, Lotto, Mariah the Scientist. They all making major noise out here. So I got a quick question for you, though. Like, so far, like, who's had the biggest year? Was it Cardi? Like, was it? Who was it? I don't know. Like, let me know what's going on, okay? Was it K-Dot again? I mean, just tell me. Or are y'all rocking with that new Iceman? I don't know, man. I'm kind of feeling it, okay? Anyway, I got more music and much more for you on deck after the break. So keep it locked. It's Howard 1.9.
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Janis, Shut the Heck Up. That's something the Drake's new project called Iceman. Let me know what you think. That's like one of those songs, you know, that like, it's like, at first, and then it just kind of just sticks in your head. I don't know. Anyway, it was Rihanna right here with Better Have My Money.

0: Now, down holding you down on this Sunday afternoon. Kehlani right there was folded. And that's exactly what happened to the San Antonio Spurs. They got folded by the New York Knicks. And shout out to the Knicks. I'm not going to lie. I'm not a Knicks fan. Like, because, you know, I got to ride with my home team. And the Pacers, they still own the Knicks. But we'll talk about that later, okay? But anyway, shout out to the New York Knicks winning their first NBA title in over 50 years. Jalen Brunson, he delivered a legendary NBA Finals performance of 45 points in clinching game. Game six, I believe. And, you know, they just knocked them out, man. So, and again, you know, I don't know, Wimby, maybe next year, all right? But anyway, you want more on that, log on to the website at hot109.com. You dig? I'm back in five with more music.
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corners on the chain. 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Never been a bow or lame old. 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Street cred good, always old. 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Strip club stunt, I'm a stunt hard. 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I'm Mrs. One of One. Fall in love every time we link. He got me sprung.com. Mind these girls can't keep it peace. 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Boy, I don't wanna push you on a leash. 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I ain't in your beats and you ain't in mine. Yeah, we both outside. That's my type,

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1: JY, turn me up. 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

Kidnap Town. Listen, if there was one event that you could attend, like a celebrity event, like what event would that be, man? I'm going to be honest. I'm outside. I'm trying to be at the BET Awards next year, but we'll get into that later. All right, here's Billy Gang.

0: friend do.
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0: letting them know. And like, just thinking about T.I. and how long his career has been, man, it's just been crazy. But that's definitely one of the top five in the industry, man. And honestly, like, what's the song that instantly takes you back to high school? It doesn't matter if it's Wayne, Drake, Chris Brown. I might be showing my age here, but T-Pain, Jeezy, Nicki, I don't know. Let me know if it comes on and you know every word. I want to hear from you. Hit me up and let me know. All right, follow me on the gram at DJ STRICK _. I got more music and I got a couple throwbacks for you as well coming up after the break. Is how I want to point out.
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0: Circle City, it's the five-footed Kyle Santillan from the Morning Hustle Show. 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

0: JHJ Kidnap Town, Key Glock right there with She's Radiant. That song just seems to never leave the charts, man. That's how you know you got a banger, all right? We playing all the songs for you, so get in with me, all right? Follow me on the gram at DJ, STRICK underscore. Leave a comment. Let me know what you're trying to hear, man. I got it on deck for you, all right? That's how I want to point out.
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3: I want to give an update with this whole DaBaby situation. You know, they had a big brawl. He had a big brawl with Danny Lay's brother, Brandon, at a bowling alley. You know, they're supposed to be bowling.
2: I remember.
3: 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Yeah, they got a hold of him.
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3: 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Because why would you even try that? Anyway, Well, DaBaby is settling out of court. They came up with a settlement. The money hasn't been details of how much money. But I will tell you this. I am looking for a celebrity to jump me. So if you're a celebrity, just jump me so I can get a few dollars.
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New music right there from Drake off his latest album, Iceman, and that's Janet Shut the Heck Up, and that's one of them bangers, all right? That's one of those songs that just kind of creeps up on you and it becomes catchy out of nowhere. Drake seems to do that, all right? Anyway, here's Wale with On Chill on Hot 1.9.

0: Naptown, what it do? It's your homie Kyle Santillan here, and the Morning Hustle is back tomorrow morning at 6 a.m. We are Hot 100.9.
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Yeah. You know what I'm saying? You know. Yeah. Me like it. You know what I'm saying? Let's go.

0: for a long time, man. Like, is he in that Mount Rushmore? Like, what is your Mount Rushmore for hip hop and R&B, man? Like, so for R&B artists, I got Breezy, I got Usher. These next three are tough, man. Like, I don't know. You can help me out, Naptown. Comment on my Instagram at DJSTRICK_. Don't forget that underscore. You did.
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0: 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Early detection and lifestyle changes can make a difference. Don't wait for symptoms, because taking care of yourself is a part of showing up for everything and everyone you love. 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

Power 1.9 Indies Hip Hop Station. DJ Strick holding you down that town. Cardi B right there with Eric Time, and it's the summertime, and it's so much music on deck. And it's just my favorite time to be outside, man. We breaking out those grills. We doing the cookouts, man. We hanging out with the friends and the family, man. Let me keep these vibes going with LMA on hot.

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1: Yeah.

0: door. But before I cut out, let me just leave you with something, all right? You made it through the week, and you made it through things that once had you stressed, anxious, and wondering how everything would work out. Just keep going, keep building, keep showing up. Sometimes the blessing is already happening, and you don't even realize it until later. With that, Naptown, I'm on my way out the door. Be safe.
1: 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Platforms like Black Health 365 help you recognize the signs and take action. 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
6: Dak Prescott. 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
12: Right.
6: 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It was going down. Yeah. They had the pre-dinner and everything. Next thing you know, they called the wedding off. Now, he was spotted with her best friend, and the two of them look real, real, real friendly.
12: Mm.
6: Now, is this a mutual? Is this okay? Because I'm telling you something. If I don't mess with somebody no more, y'all already know how I give it up. 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
6: 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I wouldn't be here for it at all. And Dak said it ain't right.
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runners on the train. Fresh new J's, AMG switch lanes on. Never been a bow or a lame-o. Never switched up on the gango. Street cred good, I ways on. Let me put this cook on your face, oh hit. I ain't in your beats and you ain't in mine, hit. Yeah, we both outside, that's my type, but hit.

I be in my section, he be in his. We can go bottle for bottle in this junk. Strip club stunt, I'ma stunt hard. We can go dollar for dollar in this junk. He Mr. Giddy done. I'm Mrs. One of One. 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I ain't stressing on you, you ain't stressing on me. Boy, I don't wanna push you on a leash. 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I ain't in your business and you ain't in mine. 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
1: Oklahoma. 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
2: 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All right, I'm ready, Kyle.
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0: 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At My Eye Doctor, we welcome all insurance plans.
1: It's the morning hustle.
2: Let's talk about this. This is crazy, y'all. So Nick Renner, remember, he is the kid, well, not kid, the 32-year-old man that murdered, allegedly, his parents and his father, who was that big Hollywood producer, Rob Reiner. But it looks like, okay, he is on trial. Now, he has to pay his lawyers, and in a desperate